to go. 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A family of choice, not an accident. Sometimes as soon as something gets started, it's over.

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So we take a walk down this haunted hall, or stumble through a shattered recall. I know there's nothing to relive, it's just the shape of it all. I don't want it different, don't want it again, but value for value, now I'd never want it to end.

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I did a lot of traveling, but now I settle down at the...

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We'd like to bring on our guest star. Ladies and gentlemen, Miss Celine Dion.

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1: Friday night, you and your

Isn't it ironic? 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And yeah, I really do think.

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All systems are go. Follow.

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I said, baby, I'll be seeing ya. That's why I found you don't fool around with the funky cold.

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After all is said and done, it was right for you to run.

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the break. 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And isn't it ironic? 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

mama, she got it sticking in the cameraman. Oh, look at her, so. And he's up there. What's that?

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